little girl alone.

The fabulous Scottish band, the Blue Nile, that is Stay, and new music from Sylvan Esso. The fabulous Scottish band, the Blue

Just a perfect day. 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And then later, when it gets dark, we go home. Just a perfect day. Feed animals in the zoo.

That is Uncle Tupelo from their third and final album, Anodyne, that came out in 1993, shortly before Jeff Tweedy left to form Wilco and Jay Farrar left to form Sunvolt. That was a Jay Farrar tune from Uncle Tupelo called Slate.

0: Yes, please.
1: 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How's everybody doing this evening? What a pleasure it is for us to be here with you at Mountain Stage. We've been looking forward to this for quite a while. This one moves along pretty good. It's one entitled Walk Out in the Rain.

So this next song. Thank you. This next song, we're going to have the Mountain Stage Band come join us. This song.

Thank you to Mountain Stage Band. So I made this record, Songs of Douglas and Littell. We've got Douglas here, and then Philip Littell is back in L.A., but this is one of the songs from that last song, and this song are both from that record. So we'll just play it. Okay.